0: as much fun as you want. But remember, the police are watching you. 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

0: was a great one-hit wonder from the 80s. The Georgia Satellites, and Keep Your Hands to Yourself, and one of those, you know, groups that make me wonder why somebody like that could not have a second big song, because that was such a great tune as well. All right, yes, I know, it feels funny with this Friday holiday, but it's good because a lot of you guys will be off Friday, Saturday, and Sunday. 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

There's Foreigner on 99.3, the Eagle. Lucky Stevens will celebrate Independence Day in Lake Shawnee during one of Topeka's favorite 4th of July traditions. The Spirit of Kansas, you can enjoy a classic car show, live blues music, awesome great local food, family fun, spectacular fireworks finale over the lake.

0: Harry Seal and Kiss from a Rose. I am Keith Stevens. I can tell that 4th of July is in front of us because my Facebook page is now getting clogged up with all the Jaws references, because Jaws, not only was a summer blockbuster, but takes place around 4th of July. It's part of the whole plot of the movie. What's amazing is, if you know the backstory of Jaws, mainly was shot in, I think it was like April. So if you watch like Chief Brody walking down the street early in the movie, the trees are very spring-like, and he's kind of wearing a spring jacket for what's supposed to be 4th of July weekend.
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11: Highs today climb into the lower to middle 90s with feels like temperatures in the triple digits. A south wind gusting as high as 25 miles per hour in a mostly sunny sky. Overnight tonight, temperatures dip down into the upper 70s. Highs tomorrow yet again in the lower to middle 90s with feels like temperatures around 100 degrees. I'm 27 News storm track meteorologist Eli Millard.
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0: I'm Keith Stevens. Holiday weekend coming up. And yes, I look, there's going to be a shorter than normal Twilight Zone marathon. It's become kind of a tradition with Sci-Fi Channel over like New Year's and some of the big holiday weekends. So not doing a full weekend. They're going to do 24 hours. That'll begin on Saturday, of course. It's on many of these streaming platforms, so you can do it anytime you want, but maybe not as fun.
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There's a great club classic. It's Animotion and Obsession. I'm Keith Stevens. Now, here's a band that I have been a fan of since kind of day one and still have not seen them on tour. And I know they're out there this year. It's Toto.

0: France, of course, the Purple Rain soundtrack. I'm Keith Stevens. Another big weekend for the World Cup. USA off until Monday, where they will take on Belgium, who is good, but it's not in the realm, at least name-wise, not France and Argentina and Portugal and so forth. But it should be a lot of fun this weekend. And other networks starting to take notice because Fox has had quite the run over the last couple of weeks. I saw an article today that NBC may be interested in getting the English language rights for the next one.
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7: You know, it's funny, when I think back to what the typical American dinner looked like when you and I were kids, there's usually some kind of meat featured at the center of the plate. Vegetables are there, but often thought of as a side dish. More and more, though, we are coming to realize that a plant-based diet, with little or no meat even, is going to be a healthier way to eat for just about everyone. New study out of the University of Hawaii Cancer Center found that eating a high-quality plant-rich diet that includes whole grains, vegetables, and fruits may prevent cognitive impairment even when people start that diet in their late 50s and 60s. Yeah, it's important to make sure you're getting enough protein, fats, complex carbohydrates. Just because you cut out or even cut back on meat, though, is not a license to eat whatever you want. Focus on eating whole, real foods. I'm Dr. Sanjay Gupta, helping you live a better life.
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0: Cyndi Lauper, time after time. I'm Keith Stevens. Now, of course, 4th of July weekend, a lot of fireworks around. Obviously, you want to keep the pets away from the loud sounds as much as you can. And, you know, some of the dogs really do not like fireworks at all. Ironically, we have a little dog. It's a Cabochon. It's a little dog. I always say it's a person in a suit. The dog was actually born on the 4th of July 12 years ago and has no problem with fireworks. I don't know if it was just a coincidence, but it's true.
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11: Highs today climb into the lower to middle 90s with feels like temperatures in the triple digits. A south wind gusting as high as 25 miles per hour in a mostly sunny sky. Overnight tonight, temperatures dip down into the upper 70s. Highs tomorrow yet again in the lower to middle 90s with feels like temperatures around 100 degrees. I'm 27 News storm track meteorologist Eli Miller.
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0: Sanford Townsend Band, Smoke from a Distant Fire. I'm Keith Stevens. Not surprisingly, Independence Day, number one holiday for beer sales, followed by Labor Day, Memorial Day, Father's Day. That one kind of made me laugh. And they say here, surprisingly, Christmas. I'm more surprised here that we don't see anything regarding New Year's, but maybe that's because maybe that's a bigger day for champagne.
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0: 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All in favor, say aye. 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

Everybody wants to rule the world, but in my case, I just want a couple of days to celebrate 4th of July weekend. I'm not picky at all. It's Manfred Mann's Earth Band and Blinded by the Light.

0: Cherish Madonna. I'm Keith Stevens, just in time for the holiday weekend. A tip how to protect your beer. Find yourself a little umbrella. That's right. They say the parts of the brew that come from the hops can actually break down under the sun's rays, resulting in a instantly skunky taste, which is not good and not what you want. 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Beer in green or clear bottles can actually sour in a couple minutes.
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14: You know, it's funny, when I think back to what the typical American dinner looked like when you and I were kids, there's usually some kind of meat featured at the center of the plate. Vegetables are there, but often thought of as a side dish. More and more, though, we are coming to realize that a plant-based diet, with little or no meat even, is going to be a healthier way to eat for just about everyone. New study out of the University of Hawaii Cancer Center found that eating a high-quality plant-rich diet that includes whole grains, vegetables, and fruits may prevent cognitive impairment even when people start that diet in their late 50s and 60s. Yeah, it's important to make sure you're getting enough protein, fats, complex carbohydrates. Just because you cut out or even cut back on meat, though, is not a license to eat whatever you want. Focus on eating whole, real foods. I'm Dr. Sanjay Gupta, helping you live a better life.
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15: Highs today climb into the lower to middle 90s with feels like temperatures in the triple digits. A south wind gusting as high as 25 miles per hour in a mostly sunny sky. Overnight tonight, temperatures dip down into the upper 70s. Highs tomorrow yet again in the lower to middle 90s with feels like temperatures around 100 degrees. I'm 27 News storm track meteorologist Eli Miller.
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0: Wangs and Chet, I am Keith Stevens, getting ready for 4th of July weekend, and of course, America's 250 coming up on Saturday. You know, we didn't waste any time celebrating, because the first 4th of July, July 4th, 1777, they had bonfires and fireworks and bells a ringing and a military parade, sounds pretty good, but it wasn't until 1870 that the federal government made Independence Day an actual federal holiday for government employees, and 1941 was the year, finally, that it became a paid federal holiday.
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0: There's ABC and B near me. I'm Keith Stevens. Now, early in ABC's career, you might remember the Lexicon of Love and the Look of Love. Had a very cool album cover. Well, it was actually taken by a guy by the name of Jared Mankiewicz, who I'm a big fan of, and I did not realize that he took the ABC pictures because he took a lot of those very early black and whites of a band called the Rolling Stones.
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0: Joan Jett, I'm Keith Stevens. All right, let's talk about 4th of July trivia stuff here. You know, Yankee Doodle Dandy? No, I will not sing it. I'm not Jimmy Cagney. Actually started out as a slam against the U.S. Yep, British soldiers were making fun of the Americans whose sense of style, they say, was somewhat lacking by European standards.
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7: Highs today climb into the lower to middle 90s with feels like temperatures in the triple digits. A south wind gusting as high as 25 miles per hour in a mostly sunny sky. Overnight tonight, temperatures dip down into the upper 70s. Highs tomorrow yet again in the lower to middle 90s with feels like temperatures around 100 degrees. I'm 27 News storm track meteorologist Eli Miller.
6: When we celebrate America's 250th birthday, we harken back to 1776. 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

0: There's the cars. I'm Keith Stevens. Now, here's a bit of trivia I wish I knew before I went on vacation a couple weeks ago because I ate so much ice cream. Talking about the ice cream headache. How does that happen? Well, when the cold touches the nerves in the roof of your mouth, it triggers blood vessels in the front of your head, and they kind of swell. I know, it sounds painful. It causes that familiar jabbing of the brain freeze. Now, here's the solution. I know it's tough because the ice cream is really good. 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

Leopard and Pour Some Sugar on Me. I'm Keith Stevens. Oh, you're getting excited like I am for the holiday weekend. Burgers, dogs, potato salad, watermelon, cookies, and then a diet next Monday. Maybe, maybe not. It's Billy Joel's Keith Stevens.

0: There's the Go-Go's, and we got the Beat. I am Keith Stevens. Well, Sony making a big announcement this week that is not going over well. They're phasing out physical discs for their PlayStation games by 2028. People are not happy because now you're going to have to download stuff, and it's going to be big files. I mean, you know, we missed the days of the cartridges. Remember that the hack with the NES? You'd blow off the things because they got dust on the connections. But yeah. No more physical discs by 2028, which, by the way, is not that far away.
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0: There's Whitesnake, Here I Go Again. They had a couple big videos in that hair era, late 80s on MTV, and the other one is This Love. Well, from an article in Women's World magazine talking about the fourth, what we love most about America, freedom, number one, followed by our system of government and our religious diversity.
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5: Highs today climb into the lower to middle 90s with feels like temperatures in the triple digits. A south wind gusting as high as 25 miles per hour in a mostly sunny sky. Overnight tonight, temperatures dip down into the upper 70s. Highs tomorrow yet again in the lower to middle 90s with feels like temperatures around 100 degrees. I'm 27 News Storm Track Meteorologist Eli Miller.
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0: There's Heat Wave and Boogie Nights. I'm Keith Stevens. Catch you tomorrow. We'll get you into the holiday weekend. And it seems to be the case many times. I noticed, because I love the movies, AMC running a Rocky Marathon on Saturday, and they're running all of them, including Rocky V. Sometimes Rocky V gets chopped. You know, it's like Chuck from Happy Days, the kid that kind of vaporized. But yeah, they're going to run them all. And I'll tell you, as the years have gone on, Rocky Balboa, very underrated.
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0: Mr. Mister and Curie, my brothers and sisters were texting about the World Cup, and one of my brothers said he's been trying to watch a little bit of it. And then when he walks away from the TV and comes back, somebody has scored. He said he has yet to see a live goal. And then during the U.S. game the other night, he texted and said, "It just happened again. I walked into the kitchen, put something in the microwave, and the U.S. scored, and I missed it." The great news is, of course, that the U.S. did score and moves on to the round of 16. U.S. will be playing Belgium on Monday.
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0: Ace of Base and the Sign, and thanks for listening. I'm Chris Kellogg. Well, if you're a newlywed going through a rough first year, don't worry about it. That's actually good news. According to a recent study, couples who had an easy newlywed year were more likely to divorce later. Those who had it rough the first year found it made their marriage stronger down the road. My wife and I were totally like that. Once we moved in together after getting married, we were just like, wow, this is how you live? Nuh-uh.
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Fleetwood Mac and Over My Head, and thanks for listening. I'm Chris Kellogg. Well, is it going to happen? Is Stevie Nicks actually performing at that Taylor Swift, Travis Kelce wedding? I guess we'll find out after the fact. Well, the annual Nathan's Hot Dog Eating Contest will take place on July 4th at Coney Island in Brooklyn, as always. You may remember last year, Joey Chestnut returned to participate after a year off. He'll be returning again this year in search of his 18th title. His record of 76 hot dogs in 10 minutes from 2021 still stands. 99.3 The Eagle.

Your brain says, let's get some work done today. But your internal autocorrect changed it to, keep listening to the radio. So, let's do it. 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

0: Culture Club, do you really want to hurt me? Well, here's a fun idea for keeping cool during the heat. Wear a wet t-shirt. It's more fun than just simply sweating. The wet t-shirt actually keeps your skin in constant contact with cool water and helps out in the cooling down process. You can also try to soak a sponge in ice water and put it down your top as well. That's what triathletes do when they're competing in Hawaii's Ironman competition. Just a couple of tips to stay cool.
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Tommy Two Tone, at one point, it was a big TikTok craze to walk up to somebody and say, hey, what's Jenny's number? Everybody knows it's 867-5309.

0: Tom Petty and Free Fallin'. Well, the big movie opening this weekend is yet another family movie, Minions and Monsters. Family movies have had a good run with Super Mario Brothers and Toy Story 5, and still to come in July is a live-action Moana. One other movie of note this weekend of historical importance, it's called Young Washington, the historical action drama about George Washington's early military years before he became America's first president. Big all-star cast, too. Ben Kingsley, Kelsey Grammer, and Mary Louise Parker.
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0: Elton John and Daniel, and thanks for listening. Well, we eat around 7 billion of these during the summer, and the 4th of July is the day we eat the most of them. What is it? Yeah, hot dogs.
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0: There's Fleetwood Mac and everywhere. Well, the top of the music news, Rush has had to cancel a couple of shows this week because of Geddy Lee. He's dealing with laryngitis and bronchitis. I'm not surprised. I mean, they are putting so much energy into these shows and having a great time doing it. I'm sure they're bummed that they had to cancel. Meanwhile, Lionel Richie, he is back on stage following his hospitalization. And finally, in 2018, Elton John said that he did not want to be a hologram after he died. But he just signed a multi-million-dollar deal for a hologram show at the new Hard Rock in Las Vegas.
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0: No Doubt and Don't Speak, and we appreciate you listening. Well, check this out. There is a right way and a wrong way to prepare your hot dog for eating. Apparently, you must always dress the dog, not the bun. Experts recommend the following order: the wet condiments first, mustard, ketchup, mayo, whatever. 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And then your spices. And it all goes on the hot dog, not on the bun. Now you know.
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0: Steely Dan from the Asia album, There's Peg, with Michael McDonald, and I'm Chris Kellogg. So how long does it take for parents to recover after a family trip? If you're on a road trip now with the family for the holidays, well, it officially takes parents 2.5 days to recover from traveling just to get back to normal.
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It's all your favorites. We're playing them one after the other. I'm Chris Kellogg. Glad to have you here. Fox has released a trailer for the reboot of Baywatch. We'll talk about it coming up in two songs.

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0: Daryl Hall and John Oates and Kiss on My List, and thanks for listening. Well, Fox released a trailer for the reboot of Baywatch that's coming to television in January. At its peak in 1996, Baywatch was the most watched TV series in the world, believe it or not. The new series premieres in January. It follows the son of David Hasselhoff's character serving as Baywatch captain, with his own child arriving to also help carry on the family legacy. The short trailer is even shorter once you realize that most of it is in slow motion, because you know those famous slow motion running scenes. What would Baywatch be without them? Baywatch premieres on Fox in January.
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0: Simple Minds, and don't you forget about me. If you were born in July, this is good news. July babies are known for their inner resilience and their determination. I love that. They tackle challenges with a steadfast resolve and often inspire others with their ability to persevere through adversity. That's for babies born in July. I have a grandson. His name is Colin. He was born on the 4th of July, which all of us think is really cool. This year, though, is his golden birthday, since he turns 4 years old on the 4th.
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1: 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Still

Queen and Killer Queen, and thanks for being here. I'm Chris Kellogg. So a new survey found that during summer, the average person eats about 11 scoops of ice cream a week. That feels about right, doesn't it? A whopping 95% of Americans admit to eating at least one scoop per week. Cookies and cream is the favorite flavor for Gen Z, millennials, and Gen X, but baby boomers, we apparently still prefer our classic chocolate flavor. The survey also settled another important debate: ice cream in a bowl or cup rather than a cone? Yeah, bowl and cup wins. 99.3 The Eagle.

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0: Lady, you bring me up when I'm down. There are the Commodores, and I'm Chris Kellogg. It was good to see that Lionel Richie has returned to the stage for the Sing a Song All Night Long tour with Earth, Wind, and Fire. That opening night was rough. It was sad to see him coming out, dancing on the ceiling, and all of a sudden he has to sit down because of dizziness and what have you. But good to see Lionel Richie's back on the stage. Well, there is nothing more irritating than a young couple in love. And here are the most irritating traits of those happy couples: calling each other cute little nicknames, those public displays of affection, and finishing each other's sentences. That drives me crazy. I mean, I appreciate new love, but come on.
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0: Van Morrison and Brown Eyed Girl, and I'm Chris Kellogg. Thanks for being here. Well, eating behind the wheel is a serious driving distraction. It's a little worse in the morning when people are worried about getting something on their clothes. But here are some of the foods that are more likely to lead to trouble when you're driving down the road. Coffee, hot soup, tacos, chili, hamburgers, barbecued food, you know it, fried chicken, and jelly and cream-filled donuts.
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0: Ooh, a little Marvin Gaye early in the morning. I'm Jenna Clay, and how do you feel about dogs? I mean, we don't deserve dogs, let's be honest. Not everyone, though, wants to accept the responsibility of a dog, but they want to be around a dog. Well, now people who don't want their own pets can rent them. At least in China, there's a Chinese pet sharing platform that launched. Now, some believe renting out other people's pets increases the chance of adopting a dog, which I'm all for. Others point out that the repeated changes in human companions, environments, and daily routines can cause unnecessary emotional stress to dogs, which we don't want. 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

Madonna with Like a Virgin. I'm Jenna Clay. Some actor birthdays today. Tom Cruise is 64. Montel Williams is 70. Dave Barry is 79. And Kurtwood Smith, you know him as Red Foreman on That 70s Show, he's 83.

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11: Highs today climb into the lower to middle 90s with feels like temperatures in the triple digits. A south wind gusting as high as 25 miles per hour. Overnight tonight, we'll have a few storms make their way across the area, wrapping up early Saturday morning to watch another chance for rain on Saturday evening. I'm 27 News storm track meteorologist Eli Millard.
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0: The Eagles on a 4th of July holiday weekend, and if there's going to be fireworks and they're too loud, how can you maybe save your hearing? 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
5: A better life with Dr. Sanjay Gupta.
6: Few people now have asked me about a TikTok trend that they've come across. It's called 75 Hard. The challenge was created by entrepreneur and author Andy Frisella, who calls it a, quote, transformative mental toughness program and an Ironman for your brain. So here's what it entails. Eat a structured diet with no alcohol, drink a gallon of water, read 10 pages of nonfiction, take a progress photo, and complete 2 45-minute workouts, one of them outdoors, every day for 75 days. Quite a challenge. We asked CNN fitness contributor Dana Santis about this, who reminded us that sustainable fitness isn't about punishment or proving discipline through extremes. It's about building habits that integrate into your lifestyle in a way that feels supportive and repeatable. If you ask me, that's going to be the key to long-term success. I'm Dr. Sanjay Gupta, helping you live a better life.
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0: I'm Jenna Clay, and yeah, I know you want to blow stuff up, but can you please be careful? 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

Africa with Toto. I'm Jenna Clay, and today is National Independent Beer Run Day. Guess you're stocking up for the 4th. And also, stay out of the sun day. Never a problem for me, the redhead.

0: I'm Jenna Clay, and apparently pickle lemonade is a thing. The salty and tangy pickle juice complements the citrus in the lemonade, resulting in a drink that's not overly sweet. Okay, I'd try that. They do say you should experiment with different types of pickles, like bread and butter pickles. Okay, now you've gone too far.
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9: Highs today climb into the lower to middle 90s with feels like temperatures in the triple digits. A south wind gusting as high as 25 miles per hour. Overnight tonight, we'll have a few storms make their way across the area, wrapping up early Saturday morning to watch another chance for rain on Saturday evening. I'm 27 News Storm Track meteorologist Eli Millard.
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0: Cedarville. I'm Jenna Clay, and Mattel has released a Barbie signature doll of Miley Cyrus. It's the latest in the Barbie signature music series, including dolls inspired by iconic musicians like Tina Turner, Stevie Nicks, and David Bowie, each with their unique outfits and accessories, which is really the best part.
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1: Good Thursday morning from 27 News. I'm David George. Well, the big holiday is here, America's 250th birthday, and the Topeka Fire Department's reminding people to safely dispose of fireworks. They say the first step is to make sure that spent fireworks are cool to the touch, then soak them in a bucket of water overnight. After that, you can discard the firework, preferably in a metal trash can or an appropriate container. Also, firefighters say take extra precautions by wetting down the site on which you launch your fireworks to avoid causing a fire. And when it comes to disposing of duds, firefighters say take extra precautions, and you may want to check with the retailer that sold you those to see if they'll take them back or exchange them. Remember, in the Topeka city limits, the only time to shoot off fireworks is tonight and again tomorrow night. Take care, have a great time, and make it a fantastic holiday weekend.

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0: fame. I'm Jenna Clay. Let's talk ice cream. A recent report used data from Google to determine the most popular ice cream flavor in every state. Number one, strawberry. I don't believe it. Number one in 15 states. Birthday cake was second in six states. Cookie dough and chocolate chip tied for third with four states each. There were three states that like vanilla the most. Whatever. And only two liked chocolate. That's crazy. Oh, and then there's Florida. Boba ice cream? 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
3: Good morning, my fellow Americans. Jim Lord here for 90 Seconds to a Greater You. Celebrating our nation's 250th birthday. Well, tomorrow is the big day, the day we celebrate our nation's 250th anniversary. All over our nation, this July 4th will be marked by a wide range of celebration and events. But what about after the big day? What are we willing to do to improve our nation and keep our nation on the right track for the future of our children and our grandchildren? 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Our nation can only be as great as its citizens. Until we return to the principles that guided our founding fathers when they signed the Declaration of Independence, and get involved in the solution and not just sit on the sidelines as a part of the problem, our nation can never be what it could. 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

0: I'm about to give Lady Liberty a bad name. So she's supposed to be based on a French sculptor's mother, right? 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So cue Aerosmith, dude looks like a lady.
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8: Highs today climb into the lower to middle 90s with feels like temperatures in the triple digits. A south wind gusting as high as 25 miles per hour. Overnight tonight, we'll have a few storms make their way across the area, wrapping up early Saturday morning. To watch another chance for rain on Saturday evening. I'm 27 News Storm Track meteorologist Eli Millard.

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0: Jenna Clay, and if you're feeling a bit stressed, I'm sorry, it's a long holiday weekend. 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That and maybe some peace and quiet, right?
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7: Happy Friday. On this third day of the month, I'm David George with 27 News. Historic LeCompton is celebrating America's 250th by highlighting Kansas's role in the fight over freedom before statehood. The town is honoring veterans. It will also host a live Bleeding Kansas reenactment on July.

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0: That's Alan Parsons' project with Time, your lost classic. I'm Jenna Clay. And besides that hit, Alan Parsons has a deep historic connection to Time. He was the visionary sound engineer on Pink Floyd's The Dark Side of the Moon and famously spent time recording the chiming and ticking for Pink Floyd's own classic song, Time. 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

0: What's up with the food? I need to know what we're eating over the 4th. The most popular foods we consume on the 4th, 65% of Americans say burgers, number one, then hot dogs, and then a slab of ribs. Potato salad is the top side dish, followed by corn on the cob, baked beans, and watermelon. And yes, I'll have one of each. 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
6: Highs today climb into the lower to middle 90s with feels like temperatures in the triple digits. A south wind gusting as high as 25 miles per hour. Overnight tonight, we'll have a few storms make their way across the area, wrapping up early Saturday morning to watch another chance for rain on Saturday evening. I'm 27 News Storm Track meteorologist Eli Millard.
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0: Yeah, boogie shoes. I'm Jenna Clay. And in an effort to boost their busts, some ladies are duct taping their breasts together to create more cleavage. This is not a good idea. Dermatologists say you get a nasty skin reaction. I've had to do it for certain tops I was wearing. Yeah, it hurts. It's not a great idea. By the way, the majority of women surveyed say it's okay for a man to lie about how she looks, but never about his feelings.
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4: Good Thursday morning from 27 News. I'm David George. Well, the big holiday is here, America's 250th birthday, and the Topeka Fire Department's reminding people to safely dispose of fireworks. They say the first step is to make sure that spent fireworks are cool to the touch, then soak them in a bucket of water overnight. After that, you can discard the firework, preferably in a metal trash can or an appropriate container. Also, firefighters say take extra precautions by wetting down the site on which you launch your fireworks to avoid causing a fire. And when it comes to disposing of duds, firefighters say take extra precautions, and you may want to check with the retailer that sold you those to see if they'll take them back or exchange them. Remember, in the Topeka city limits, the only time to shoot off fireworks is tonight and again tomorrow night. Take care, have a great time, and make it a fantastic holiday weekend.

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0: It was late 1987. Whitney Houston scoring a monster hit was so emotional. Hey, this Jake Coffey, so feeling grumpy? Well, apparently that's for the birds. That's right. 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
18: Highs today climb into the lower to middle 90s with feels like temperatures in the triple digits. A south wind gusting as high as 25 miles per hour. Overnight tonight, we'll have a few storms make their way across the area, wrapping up early Saturday morning to watch another chance for rain on Saturday evening. I'm 27 News storm track meteorologist Eli Millard.
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0: The second single to come off their debut self-titled album, Boston's Long Time. According to Tom Schultz, he began working on that song back in 1969. Hey, this is Jay Coffey. So from food and mood, apparently eating breakfast is the key to maximum happiness. Now, researchers have found that the energy we lose by skipping breakfast never gets made up, no matter what we eat the rest of the day. And studies show that the more energy you have, well, the happier you're going to feel.
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2: Happy Friday. On this third day of the month, I'm David George with 27 News. Historic LeCompton is celebrating America's 250th by highlighting Kansas's role in the fight over freedom before statehood. The town is honoring veterans. It will also host a live Bleeding Kansas reenactment on July 4th. The event will showcase the historic debate over whether Kansas would enter the Union as a free or slave state, and the performance happens Saturday from 10 a.m. to 2 p.m. in the Territorial Capital Museum in LeCompton. And the U.S. has a new group of citizens just in time for the nation's birthday. They took part in a special naturalization ceremony at the Eisenhower Presidential Library on Wednesday. It also marked the opening of Ike's work, and that is a new exhibit celebrating the anniversary and President Dwight D. Eisenhower's legacy. Get out that way and check it out if you can. Get more at KSNT.com and by watching 27 News tonight.

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0: 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Hey, it's Jay Coffey. So whenever you're feeling a little overwhelmed, you might want to eat cheese. You know, cheese is a calcium-rich treat that releases a brain chemical that ups mental stamina even on the most hectic days. Think I'll have a grilled cheese for lunch.
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4: Highs today climb into the lower to middle 90s with feels like temperatures in the triple digits. A south wind gusting as high as 25 miles per hour. Overnight tonight, we'll have a few storms make their way across the area, wrapping up early Saturday morning to watch another chance for rain on Saturday evening. I'm 27 News Storm Track meteorologist Eli Millard.
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0: finish up today's Daily Double Play with American Girl, written by Tom Petty and recorded on July the 4th, 1976, by Tom Petty and the Heartbreakers for their self-titled debut album. It was released as a single in February 1977. And we put things into motion with We're an American Band by Grand Funk Railroad, released on July the 2nd, 1973. From the band's album of the same name, it became the band's first single to top the Billboard Hot 100 chart.
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It's your buddy Jay Coffey, and coming up in less than 10 minutes, we're going to take a look at things from the 60s that have been banned in the U.S. of A.

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0: From West Germany, it is Nina and 99 Red Balloons. The song was actually first done in German and then translated into English. It was originally about banning nuclear weapons. Hey, this is Jay Coffey. So here are some popular things from the 1960s that are totally banned today in the U.S. For example, smoking on planes, cigarette ads on TV, and smoking anywhere and everywhere, eating foods with red dye number 2, using leaded gasoline, riding in cars unsecured, freely using pesticides, and making use of mercury. 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

0: Such a beautiful song from England, Spandau Ballet. A one-hit wonder here in the U.S. True, but over in England, they had several hits and I think 11 albums. Hey, this is Jane Coffey. So in celebration of the 55th anniversary of the 1971 classic Willy Wonka and the Chocolate Factory, Netflix announced that Wonka's The Golden Ticket will premiere this coming September. Now, 12 lucky Golden Ticket winners, each with a partner of their choosing, will step through the gates of Wonka's Chocolate Factory. And once inside, contestants must navigate a series of Wonka's games. Now, in the end, only one contestant will have what it takes to earn Wonka's life-changing prize. Coming to Netflix, September 23rd.
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8: Highs today climb into the lower to middle 90s with feels like temperatures in the triple digits. A south wind gusting as high as 25 miles per hour. Overnight tonight, we'll have a few storms make their way across the area, wrapping up early Saturday morning. Watch another chance for rain on Saturday evening. I'm 27 News storm track meteorologist Eli Millard.
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0: Book of Dreams album out of 1977, the Steve Miller Band getting on that big old jet airliner. Jay Coffey, did you know you're going to burn on average 3,600 calories in a year just brushing your teeth? A poll found that the average American does a good deed 8 times a month and 94 times a year. When adults were asked to recall the worst trouble they got into as kids, almost 40% said it was using a BB gun. And a sleep study says that if you're having trouble sleeping, you should wear sunglasses.
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0: Certainly one of the finest songwriters out of the 1970s, Jackson Browne scoring his biggest hit from the movie Fast Times at Ridgemont High and Somebody's Baby. Jay Coffey with some 80s behaviors that are considered quite strange today. For example, calling the time number to get the time. Camping out for concert tickets, hiding extra people in your trunk or under blankets to get into the drive-in movie, sitting and talking on the phone for hours, now we text for hours, carrying a few quarters on me and just in case I need to make a phone call, and waiting for a new song on the radio so I could record it on a cassette player.
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0: That is Dolores O'Riordan taking care of the lead vocals on a song she co-wrote for the Cranberries, a big hit for them and some dreams. Hey, it is Jay Coffey. So the ocean's most formidable apex predators are back as Discovery Shark Week will return this month. 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
2: Highs today climb into the lower to middle 90s with feels like temperatures in the triple digits. A south wind gusting as high as 25 miles per hour. Overnight tonight, we'll have a few storms make their way across the area, wrapping up early Saturday morning. Watch another chance for rain on Saturday evening. I'm 27 News Storm Track meteorologist Eli Millard.
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0: Like the first time because it was for Foreigner. That song was actually written by Mick Jones before the band was actually all put together. Hey, it's Jay Coffey. So from the Journal of Personality and Social Psychology, if you're like me and you're not good at small talk, well, I guess we better get better at it for our own sake. You know, talking about the weather, weekend plans, or hobbies might not grip the imagination, but people enjoy discussing them much more than they predict. Now, even apparently boring conversations can be enjoyable because they create a sense of connection with other people. Sounds like a great tip.
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0: Frankie Goes to Hollywood, they got together in Liverpool, England back in 1980. One big hit in the U.S. and Relax, Come Fighting. Hey, it's Jay Coffee. So why are we so in love with coffee and soda? 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
10: Everyone poops. It's not just the name of a classic potty training book. It's a universal truth. Even though everyone does it, almost no one wants to talk about it. Dr. Tricia Pasricha wants to change that. She's the author of a new book. It's called You've Been Pooping All Wrong. And she says there are three critical P's of pooping. The first is propulsion. Both the voluntary push you exert and the involuntary contractions that happen naturally within your body. Top line, when you feel the need to go, don't hold it. The second P is pliability, which refers to stool softness. The keys to this one are making sure you're drinking enough water and eating enough fiber. And the last P is for pelvic floor. If you can get your knees up above your waist while you're on the toilet, like on a stool or a garbage can or a stack of books even, that can make all the difference. I'm Dr. Sanjay Gupta, helping you live a better life.
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0: From his album Error in the System, coming out of Germany, Peter Schilling and Major Tom coming home with Jay Coffey. Hey, the Great Food Truck Race kicks off a new season this month on the Food Network. And this time around, it's going to be a battle of savory and sweet, with four trucks that specialize in savory dishes and four sweet-themed trucks. And only one truck will be awarded a $50,000 grand prize. The Great Food Truck Race kicks off a new season on Sunday, July 26th on the Food Network.
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4: Highs today climb into the lower to middle 90s with feels like temperatures in the triple digits. A south wind gusting as high as 25 miles per hour. Overnight tonight, we'll have a few storms make their way across the area, wrapping up early Saturday morning to watch another chance for rain on Saturday evening. I'm 27 News Storm Track meteorologist Eli Millard.
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0: Summertime 1979, Chic and Having Some Good Times with Jay Coffey. And from I'm Afraid, You're Afraid, apparently if we want to live longer, we have to be afraid. Now, there's a long-term Stanford University study that proved that worry warts are likely to live longer than happy-go-lucky people. The researchers found that in any given year, the scaredy cats were about 30% less likely to die than their carefree peers. I should live to be 300.
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0: Greatness of Gino Vannelli, who recently just done a new album. How about that? It's called I Just Wanna Stop. This is John Summers, and I know what you're thinking. Make it stop. This Taylor Swift, Travis Kelce wedding, it's all-consuming. Everybody's talking about it. Well, apparently, they have transformed Madison Square Garden into what one website calls their private love compound. 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And yeah, I certainly hope for them that that does happen. The 2026 NFL Flag Championships, presented by Toyota, are headed to Westfield, Indiana. 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
7: Highs today climb into the lower to middle 90s with feels like temperatures in the triple digits. A south wind gusting as high as 25 miles per hour. Overnight tonight, we'll have a few storms make their way across the area, wrapping up early Saturday morning. Watch another chance for rain on Saturday evening. I'm 27 News storm track meteorologist Eli Millard.
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0: Skinner Man, Sweet Home Alabama, the name of the song. I'm John Summers, and you can help your pets have a happy 4th by leaving them at home. Just don't take them. Come on. Don't take them to the fireworks display. The strange lights and such loud noises, they scare the you-know-what out of these animals. Even a normally shy animal might suddenly act aggressively, just out of fear, so yeah.
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It says you have great taste in music. 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

All right, stick around because coming up next, today's Lost Classic from an iconic singer. Maybe, definitely one of the best voices of the 20th century. Huh? 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

0: Today's Lost Classic, Barbara Streisand, Barry Gibb there, and A Woman in Love. It was written by Barry and Robin Gibb after Barbara Streisand suggested, well, kind of asked Barry Gibb to write her some stuff. And wow. Okay. They were participating in a lot of musical endeavors for other artists at the time, the Bee Gees were, and Streisand was one of them. That song won the Novello Award for Best Song Musically and Lyrically in 1980, and huge international hit. Woman in Love, Barbara Streisand. Today's Lost Classic, another one coming up on Monday around the same time. This school year, Kohl's has the brands and styles kids love, the kind that give them that I'm so back confidence. 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
14: Not all screen time is created equal, and a new study out of Sweden is helping us understand this even better. So researchers followed more than 20,000 people over nearly two decades and determined that passive screen time, like sitting on the couch and watching television, raised someone's risk of dementia. But if they did something active, like reading, puzzles, or interacting with other people, this same group of people saw their risk of dementia drop. Just like you gotta put the work in to keep your body in shape as you age, you basically have to do the same thing with your brain. A couple things I have found to help: working to learn something new every day, whatever it might be, challenging yourself in some way every day, and really importantly, staying socially active. Some days that means meeting friends in person. Other days, maybe an email, a text, or a phone call. Just stay engaged. I'm Dr. Sanjay Gupta, helping you live a better life.
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93 The Eagle, Elton John. I'm still standing, and he'll still be standing long after he's left us, so to speak. He just signed a multi-million dollar deal with a hologram company. He's gonna, isn't technology great? 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

0: Billy Idol, White Wedding. Yeah, summertime, a great time to get married, I guess. Well, what's a bad time? I don't think there is any. Anyway, this is John Summers. 4th of July tomorrow. I kind of wondered, I looked this up, right? What do we love most about America? Is it, the oversized drinks that we get whenever we go? No, it's freedom, of course. Followed by our system of government and our religious diversity. All good things.
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11: Highs today climb into the lower to middle 90s with feels like temperatures in the triple digits. And a south wind gusting as high as 25 miles per hour. Overnight tonight, we'll have a few storms make their way across the area, wrapping up early Saturday morning to watch another chance for rain on Saturday evening. I'm 27 News Storm Track meteorologist Eli Millard.
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0: Blondie, one way or another, I'm going to get you, All-American band there. I'm John Summers. Now, 4th of July, July 4th, is a banner day for vexillologists.
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0: Johnny Logan, Steve from Caddyshack. I'm all right. John Summers here, and I was scouring the internet for this. If you want to make your marriage stronger, they say to choose a brand new special song. 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Just as an aside, I wouldn't recommend that last song. It just doesn't seem to fit the bill, you know?
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Corey Hart from Canada. He's alive and well and living in Canada somewhere. It's called Sunglasses at Night. Maybe for the fireworks? I don't know.

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10: Everyone poops. It's not just the name of a classic potty training book. It's a universal truth. Even though everyone does it, almost no one wants to talk about it. Dr. Tricia Pasricha wants to change that. She's the author of a new book. It's called You've Been Pooping All Wrong. And she says there are three critical P's of pooping. The first is propulsion. Both the voluntary push you exert and the involuntary contractions that happen naturally within your body. Top line, when you feel the need to go, don't hold it. The second P is pliability, which refers to stool softness. The keys to this one are making sure you're drinking enough water and eating enough fiber. And the last P is for pelvic floor. If you can get your knees up above your waist while you're on the toilet, like on a stool or a garbage can or a stack of books even, that can make all the difference. I'm Dr. Sanjay Gupta, helping you live a better life.
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13: Another hot, humid day today and another warm, humid night tonight with temperatures dropping down to around the middle 70s. There is a chance of a few scattered storms entering the early part of your Saturday morning as well, with another hot day on the way for your Independence Day with temperatures back in the lower 90s. I'm 27 News Storm Track Meteorologist Evan Biedron.
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0: Fleetwood Mac, Go Your Own Way, Rumors album, and John Summers. Yale University has advice for foreign exchange students coming to the U.S., coming to the U.S. for the first time. Cover your mouth when you yawn, sneeze, or cough. Americans are offended by strong odors and normally bathe daily, sometimes twice a day, and use underarm deodorant. Do not belch loudly in public. Other things should be controlled as discreetly as possible. You know what I'm talking about. Do not spit. You might see people spitting in the streets, but it is considered very rude. Do not pick your teeth or nose in public, and don't whistle at women. Yeah.
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0: Every little thing she does is magic. Name of the song, Police and John Summers. 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

0: joys of summer in full effect, I guess you could say. Don Henley and John Summers. 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Easy solution? Try eating ice cream or other cold foods slowly to avoid getting a headache. Yeah, common sense.
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9: Another hot, humid day today and another warm, humid night tonight with temperatures dropping down to around the middle 70s. There is a chance of a few scattered storms entering the early part of your Saturday morning as well, with another hot day on the way for your Independence Day with temperatures back in the lower 90s. I'm 27 News Storm Track Meteorologist Evan Biedron.
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0: Jim Croce, you don't mess around with Jim, who's a real-life dude that he met up with somewhere along the line, just like Bad Bad Leroy Brown, same thing. Jim Croce, and I am John Summers. Hope your weekend is fabulous, at least the kickoff to it anyway. All right, so Independence Day is the number one holiday for beer sales, yeah, followed by Labor Day, Memorial Day, Father's Day, and surprisingly, Christmas.
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10: Another hot, humid day today and another warm, humid night tonight with temperatures dropping down to around the middle 70s. There's a chance of a few scattered storms entering the early part of your Saturday morning as well, with another hot day on the way for your Independence Day with temperatures back in the lower 90s. I'm 27 News Storm Track Meteorologist Evan Biedron.
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0: Lights, Journey, and yeah, this is John Summers. 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How well do you know your meat, really? When you buy ground beef, you should you worry if it's red on the outside and brown on the inside? 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